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0: kids. Mark Fielding here. 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That's tracks that have not made the top 40 yet, but are about to, and the odd track that never will make the top 40. 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
1: The Prime Minister says the British armed forces have intercepted a Russian vessel in the Channel. It's the first UK-led operation of its kind. The Ministry of Defence say officers sanctioned the oil tanker during a six-hour operation. The vessel is believed to sail under the Cameroon flag and left Russia on the 5th of June. The Culture Secretary says ministers are looking to cut their department's costs to help fund defence. It follows the resignation of former Defence Secretary John Healey and Armed Forces Minister Al Khans after what they called a failure to provide adequate funding. Lisa Nandy says discussions are ongoing to find more money for a long-delayed defence plan. Early results show that voters in Switzerland have rejected a bid to cap the country's population at 10 million. The initiative is championed by the populist Swiss People's Party. Critics call it a self-inflicted wound. And in the World Cup, Germany have started their campaign with a 7-1 win over Curaçao in Houston. From Radio News Hub, I'm Lucy Gorman-Lee.
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1: Mostly dry with light winds, a chance of some showers in southern England. A cooler night elsewhere with a few mist and fog patches, a low of 8 degrees Celsius.
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1: British armed forces have intercepted a Russian vessel in the Channel. It's the first UK-led operation of its kind. The Ministry of Defence say officers sanctioned the oil tanker during a six-hour operation. 15 people have been arrested after protests outside a synagogue in northwest London. Police say they were made for a range of offences, including public order matters. Footage on social media shows police detaining demonstrators outside Edgware United Synagogue. The Board of Deputies of British Jews says it's deeply disturbed. Government departments are looking to cut budgets to fund defence. That's a message from Culture Secretary Lisa Nandy. She says discussions are ongoing to find more money for a long-delayed defence plan. It follows the resignations of former Defence Secretary John Healey and Armed Forces Minister Al Carnes. And Little Mix star Perry Edwards has married footballer Alex Oxlade-Chamberlain at a star-studded ceremony in Portugal. From Radio News Hub, I'm Lucy Gorman-Lee.
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1: Mostly dry with light winds, a chance of some showers in southern England. A cooler night elsewhere with a few mist and fog patches, a low of 8 degrees Celsius.
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0: 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Yeah, right. Hi, this is Jim Pemberton, and I'd like to invite you to enjoy some decidedly uneasy listening music every Friday night at 10 o'clock UK time, right after Mark Fielding does the chart show. It's the Friday Night Free Ride, and it's 3 hours of the kind of music that I would play for you if you were attending a party at my house. Well, at least until the police came and shut it down. We're going to blow off the work week and have some fun with a bunch of good old rock and roll, some fun pop stuff, some old soul and funk records from the 70s and 80s, a little bit of disco sometimes, and we might even sneak in the odd country record here and there. It's going to be a great time every week, and your requests will certainly be welcome. Let me know what you want to hear via email at jim@ultimateradio.co.uk. 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
1: The Prime Minister says the British armed forces have intercepted a Russian vessel in the Channel. It's the first UK-led operation of its kind. The Ministry of Defence say officers sanctioned the oil tanker during a six-hour operation. The vessel is believed to sail under the Cameroon flag and left Russia on the 5th of June. The Culture Secretary says ministers are looking to cut their department's costs to help fund defence. It follows the resignation of former Defence Secretary John Healey and Armed Forces Minister Al Carnes after what they called a failure to provide adequate funding. Lisa Nandy says discussions are ongoing to find more money for a long-delayed defence plan. Early results show that voters in Switzerland have rejected a bid to cap the country's population at 10 million. The initiative is championed by the populist Swiss People's Party. Critics call it a self-inflicted wound. And in the World Cup, Germany have started their campaign with a 7-1 win over Curaçao in Houston. From Radio News Hub, I'm Lucy Gorman-Lee.
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1: Mostly dry with light winds, a chance of some showers in southern England. A cooler night elsewhere with a few mist and fog patches, a low of 8 degrees Celsius.
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1: British armed forces have intercepted a Russian vessel in the Channel. It's the first UK-led operation of its kind. The Ministry of Defence say officers sanctioned the oil tanker during a six-hour operation. 15 people have been arrested after protests outside a synagogue in northwest London. Police say they were made for a range of offences, including public order matters. Footage on social media shows police detaining demonstrators outside Edgware United Synagogue. The Board of Deputies of British Jews says it's deeply disturbed. Government departments are looking to cut budgets to fund defence. That's a message from Culture Secretary Lisa Nandy. She says discussions are ongoing to find more money for a long-delayed defence plan. It follows the resignations of former Defence Secretary John Healey and Armed Forces Minister Al Carnes. And Little Mix star Perry Edwards has married footballer Alex Oxlade-Chamberlain at a star-studded ceremony in Portugal. From Radio News Hub, I'm Lucy Gorman-Lee.
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1: Mostly dry with light winds, a chance of some showers in southern England. A cooler night elsewhere with a few mist and fog patches, a low of 8 degrees Celsius.
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0: Hello, Jim Pemberton here, and it is my firmly held belief that the greatest music ever recorded was made between January 1st of 1970 and December 31st of 1979. And if you share that belief, then I want you to tune into my radio show, Give Me Back My 70s, every Monday from 4 until 7 p.m. UK time, right here on Ultimate Radio. 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
1: The Prime Minister is promising big reforms today to try and keep our kids safe online. The UK is expected to follow the example of Australia in banning under-16s from sites like TikTok, Instagram and YouTube. Sir Keir Starmer is also announcing plans to block AI chatbots. A deal to end the war between the US and Iran has reportedly been reached, with an agreement to reopen the Strait of Hormuz. The effective blockade of the key shipping route seen oil prices skyrocket, hitting fuel and energy costs here in the UK. A number of Scottish football fans were denied entry into the US ahead of their nation's opening World Cup fixture against Haiti. Melissa Chabin, US immigration and visa attorney, says there are some ways to make refusal less likely.
2: Apply as soon as possible. If you've had any brush with law enforcement, you might want to talk to an immigration or visa lawyer to see whether it's something that needs you to update your ESTA or get a visa.
1: And former Labour deputy leader Roy Hattersley has died at the age of 93. The Prime Minister says he was a giant of the Labour movement. From Radio News Hub, I'm Frankie Hess.
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1: Sunny spells for most of us, with some showers moving north and eastwards, cloud and fog across the southwest. I'm feeling warm in the sun but cooler elsewhere, with a high of 23 degrees Celsius.
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0: and Liz. Mark Fielding here. Now, people always tell me that Wednesdays are the worst day of the week, but I say that's rubbish because from 7 o'clock I'm on the radio and that's generally a good thing. That's what I say anyway. It's a show which is packed with features like the jukebox from 7 o'clock. There's the full length at 8:30 and the ones after the ones at 9 o'clock. There's loads of other stuff going on and there's always some ranting and general mucking about going on as well. You can get involved in the show by sending me a tweet at MarkFOnAir if you like Twitter. If you don't, send me an email to mark@ultimateradio.co.uk and join me from 7 o'clock every Wednesday. We'll have a laugh, shall we?
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1: It's thought the Prime Minister will announce a social media ban for under-16s today. Liz Whittaker has more.
2: Sir Keir's promised to call time on a system that's failing our kids. He's holding a press conference later. It's believed he's going to raise the minimum age to 16 for sites including TikTok, Insta and Snapchat. But the papers are reporting he may go even further than that and try to stop older teens being able to access the sites at night. Some groups have argued a ban may not be the right way forward, saying it'd leave parents with a false sense of safety.
1: An agreement's been reached to end the war between Iran and the US, with the Strait of Hormuz set to fully reopen. The Prime Minister's called it a hugely important step, but attention must turn to making sure it's a lasting peace. An Indian national has been arrested after a Russian Shadow Fleet oil tanker was intercepted in the channel yesterday. The fleet transports oil flying the flag of other countries, helping fund Moscow's war against Ukraine. And a new AA survey has found drivers are happy with the range and quality of food and motorway services, but not the price. For On Radio News Hub, I'm Frankie Hersein.
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1: Sunny spells for most of us, with some showers moving north and eastwards, cloud and fog across the southwest. I'm feeling warm in the sun but cooler elsewhere, with a high of 23 degrees Celsius.
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0: kids, Mark Fielding here. Now, over the summer, my regular Sunday show is going to be taking a bit of a break, but don't panic, because in its place, we've got the Music World Cup. This is where the greatest musical nations on earth will be slugging it out to find out who's going to be the best musical nation on the planet. You can get involved by joining me every Sunday over the summer from 1 p.m. and vote on which song is your favourite from the choices that I give you. It's not more difficult than that. Throughout June, it's going to be the group phase where three countries will be pitting themselves against each other. The top two from the league will go through to the knockout phase, which will start in July. From July, it's all about sudden death when we're going through to the group of 16, the quarterfinals, the semi-finals, and last, the grand final, where we'll find out who is the greatest musical nation on earth. Join me every Sunday over the summer from 1 p.m. and get involved. See you later.
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1: Under 16s are expected to be banned from social media later. Liz Whittaker has more.
2: The Prime Minister's going to hold a press conference and he's expected to announce a full-on ban. There are even reports he's going to try to prevent 16 to 18-year-olds looking at the sites at night. More than 8 in 10 parents surveyed say social media risks outweigh benefits, but campaigners reckon a majority of children will continue to use high-risk sites.
1: A deal to end the war between the US and Iran has reportedly been reached, with an agreement to reopen the Strait of Hormuz. The effective blockade of the key shipping route seen oil prices skyrocket. U.S. officials say the pact will be signed on Friday. A 38-year-old Indian national has been arrested after a Russian shadow fleet vessel was intercepted in the channel yesterday. They've been detained on suspicion of suspected sanctions offenses. The fleet flies the flags of other countries but transports Russian oil to help fund their war against Ukraine. And an estimated 40,000 Scots have made the trip overseas for the World Cup, with Scottish band Scary Vore saying it's been an incredible experience. From Radio News Hub, I'm Frankie Hess. Sign.
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1: Sunny spells for most of us, with some showers moving north and eastwards, cloud and fog across the southwest. I'm feeling warm in the sun but cooler elsewhere, with a high of 23 degrees Celsius.
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1: A young person might come up to you. Actually, as I was pointing out last week, it's as likely to be a middle-aged person as a young person with Harry Styles. Might come up to you and go, God, well, I do like the new Harry Styles single. I don't want you to be looking blank, going, I've never heard it. I want you to be able to offer an opinion.
0: There'll be new releases, including a featured album and the Do We Think They Should Have Bothered slot, plus a sprinkling of recent and older songs.
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1: Under 16s are to be banned from social media sites like TikTok, Instagram and Snapchat. The Prime Minister is promising to call time on a system that's failing our kids.
2: Every parent can see it with their own eyes. Social media is making children unhappy. It's making it easier for bullies to harass and abuse them. And it could even be harming their mental health, exposing them to content that is dangerous.
1: Children are also to be stopped from using AI chatbots, and some older teenagers will be banned from certain sites too. An agreement's been reached to end the war between Iran and the US, with the Strait of Hormuz set to fully reopen. It's understood the deal will be signed on Friday. An Indian national has been arrested after a Russian Shadow Fleet oil tanker was intercepted in the channel yesterday. The 38-year-old was detained in the first UK-led operation of its kind. Moscow's Shadow Fleet transports oil flying the flag of other countries, helping fund its war against Ukraine. And former Labour deputy leader Roy Hattersley has died at the age of 93. From Radio News Hub, I'm Frankie Hersine.
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1: Sunny spells for most of us with some showers moving north and eastwards, cloud and fog across the southwest. I'm feeling warm in the sun but cooler elsewhere with a high of 23 degrees Celsius.
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0: Ultimate Radio. Under 16s will be banned from social media. The Prime Minister made the announcement this morning, warning it has an impact on children's happiness and mental health.
1: It stops children doing their homework, reading, playing with their friends outside, going to bed at decent hour. Now, that may not sound like much, but these are the activities that help a child develop into an adult.
0: The restrictions are expected to cover sites like Instagram, Snapchat and YouTube, while the government are also looking at curfews and breaks on infinite scrolling for older teenagers. The Iran oil crisis has cost UK drivers £4 billion due to higher fuel prices. That's according to the RAC, and it follows the news that a deal to end the war between Iran and the US has been reached. Drivers are happy with the range and quality of food at motorway services, but not the price. The AA say many feel they're paying a premium simply because they've stopped on a motorway. And an estimated 40,000 Scots have made the trip overseas for the World Cup. From Radio News Hub, I'm Frankie Hersine.
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0: Some showers moving north and east, but sunny spells for many of us and feeling warm in the sunshine. Some cloud and cooler temperatures across the southeast, though, and a high today of 23 degrees Celsius.
4: 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Sounds like...

One Republic and I Ain't Worried. Very good morning. Good morning. Good morning. It is the mid-morning mix. Mandy here with you for the next 3 hours. Now, we are not live. This is a voice track show. However, we still have our two contenders for Record of the Week. So I will still be playing you two of those and asking you to choose which one of those you would like as your brand new breakfast show Record of the Week. I will be available to take messages, so I'll be able to count up how many votes the songs receive. You will hear the songs very, very soon. So I hope you're all right. Hope you had a good weekend. Weather's turning again. Yes, it's gone from very grim last week to what looks very promisingly a good week ahead in many parts of the UK. Here's hoping, fingers crossed anyway. So we will carry on with the tunes, as I say, very soon. I'm going to be playing you the two tracks that are, in my opinion, excellent contenders for it. It's been a bit dodgy the last couple of weeks. We've had a few sort of like dodgy contenders, and I haven't wanted to call it at all. But it's safe to say that this week, I think we're going to be all right. I think whichever one wins is not going to be too disappointing. Let's have this from Right Said Fred, Deeply Dippy.

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quite sure what they're trying to say at the end of that song. I've never noticed it before on that song, on that track. Athlete and You Got the Style. Before that, we heard Right Said Fred and Deeply Dippy. I don't know. I don't know what they're saying. Something about, you got that music, Eddie. Is that what they're saying? Anyway, it's a great track anyway. I do like a bit of Athletes. So welcome to the Mid-Morning Mix. As I say, this is a recorded show. I am able to pick up messages. So I am able to take your votes for the upcoming Record of the Week contenders, of the which you will hear very, very soon. In fact, after the next track, I'll be playing those for you. So hope you're all right. Hope you had a good weekend. As I say, the weather last week was awful. I don't think there was a single day on the breakfast show last week where I didn't mention or moan about the weather, because last week I was in the caravan. I was in the caravan all week, and I kind of got it all wrong, because it should have been this week, really, that I should have been in the caravan weather-wise, because I could have made the most of it. I wasn't able to venture out at all last week because it rained every single day. I mean, it lashed it down every single day. It's looking a lot more promising this week. It's looking more seasonal, as it should be for this time of year. So that's all great, isn't it? And now, football. Did you watch your football? Did you? Did you? Maybe you want to chat about that. Maybe you watched the Scotland match. What else was there? Well, the matches were there. There was a couple of other ones, weren't there? We have got England and Croatia sometime this week, haven't we? Now, I'm hoping that, because I didn't stay up to watch the Scotland match. Scotland versus Haiti, wasn't it? And of course, Scotland won, which is good news. I've got a little app on my phone, which is quite good. So if you miss anything, if you miss any of the matches, in theory, you should get a notification to say that your team has scored. So you can select your favourites, and actually, in theory, what it should do, it should tell you whether what's going on, whether a match is happening, or whether the outcome of the match, or whether the team scored. I don't know how it's going to work. Time will tell. I only downloaded it today, so I don't know what it's going to do. I'm just hoping that's going to be all right. Okay, let's do a bit of Michael Jackson. And coming up after this, we will be playing the two tracks that are going to be, one of them's going to be Record of the Week. I've got to say, they are both blooming awesome. More about that in a minute. But let's do this from Michael Jackson first.

0: Michael Jackson and Billie Jean. Now, it is time to hear the first of two tracks that are going to be, one of them is going to be our new Radio 1. I'll get to that in a minute, because one of them has got something to do with Radio 1, but I'll get to that in a bit. But one of them is going to be our brand new Breakfast Show Record of the Week this coming week. Now, I'm very excited because I think that I have picked two of the best new releases. There's quite a lot. Now, if you listen to, if you heard Lindell with the Sunday Breather over the weekend, you will have heard her saying that quite a lot of older artists are coming back with new material, or if not, people are doing covers of other people's songs. So we've got a lot of that going on this week. One of them, one of the contenders, is going to be a cover, but I've got to be honest with you, as much as I love the original, I think that this, that it just, well, I don't know if I'd say it's better, but it's up there. It's fantastic. Not that I have any influence over what is going to be Record of the Week. That is up to you. But let's hear the first track then. So this is Rizzle Kicks. Now, Rizzle Kicks, never take Rizzle Kicks seriously, because they're a bunch of lads that just like to have a laugh. I mean, they make a fair amount of money in the process, but they are just bonkers. And, you know, when you, if you hear them interviewed, or if you hear them do any live sets on the radio, they are just, they just come across as lovely, lovely, lovely guys, and really don't take themselves too seriously. Everything they do is hilarious and bonkers. So let's have this. This is the new single from them. Let me know what you think of this. This is Rizzle Kicks and Living the Dream.
1: 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Gang, gang, gang.

Love it. You've got to love it, haven't you? That was Rizzle Kicks and Living the Dream, our first contender for Breakfast Show Record of the Week. I love it. The gang, gang, gang, gang, gang, gang, gang, gang, gang, gang, gang, gang, gang. That's actually what my little grandchildren call their other nan, Gan Gan. Just saying. Anyway, that was Rizzle Kicks. Let's hear the second one, shall we? So the second one is, as I said, a cover version of a pulp classic. Now, this was recorded for Radio 1. I don't know when it was recorded. Fairly recently, I would imagine. This was recorded for Radio 1, and this is the version of Pulp's Common People. And believe it or not, this is My Chemical Romance.

What an absolutely fine, fine, fine rock band, My Chemical Romance. And you may remember them back in the early, do you know what? I think it was, it would have been the early noughties. It would have been about 2005. And this is just a guess without me actually having to go away and have a look at it. They did that. They had that hit with Welcome to the Black Parade. What a tune and what a band. My Chemical Romance are back with that cover of Pulp's Common People. And as I say, it was recorded for Radio 1, which is just great. That is your second contender. Now, unfortunately, because we're recorded, I can't give you a recount. I can't give you a recap of the songs. So I'm just kind of hoping that you enjoyed them, you're taking them all in. And if you're not sure, have a little quick listen. Ask your A-lady just to have a quick listen again so that you know what you're doing. But come back so that you can vote for what you would like to have as the Breakfast Show Record of the Week. So you have got Rizzle Kicks, Living the Dream, or you have got that one, My Chemical Romance, and their cover of Pulp's Common People. What would you like to hear every day this week from Tuesday through to Friday? Let me know the usual way, Mandy at ultimateradio.co.uk, WhatsApp, Facebook or text. As I say, I am around to take messages. I can't change anything in the playlist because I'm nowhere near my studio, but I can certainly take messages and count your votes. So let me know what you think of those tracks and let me know what you like. And hopefully we will have a winner, or we will have a brand new Breakfast Show Record of the Week. If we don't, then I'll have to call it, and I don't want to because I just could not choose between the two. Difficult one. But I shall leave it up to you to decide. Okay, shall we have some Elton John and Sam?

Sacrifice. I'm trying to think, was that a double A side with Healing Hands? Something tells me it was back in the early 90s, if not 1990. I've got to say, I wasn't a fan. I wasn't a fan of either of those songs. It did get to number one, didn't it? But, you know, it's Elton John, isn't it? You can't, what can you say? So just a reminder of how you can get in contact regarding the contenders for Record of the Week. If you like Rizzlekick's Living the Dream, or if you prefer My Chemical Romance and Common People recorded for Radio 1, then let me know. Mandy at ultimateradio.co.uk, WhatsApp, Facebook or text. Which one of those would you like to hear every day this week on The Breakfast Show? Here's the Moody Blues and The Voice.

Fender and Olivia Dean and Rain Me In. Just fantastic, just great. It's the other Olivia I'm thinking of. Do you know what? I don't know why I get mixed up with those two. One is English and one's American. I'm talking about Rodrigo and Dean. Because Olivia Rodrigo has got some new stuff out and with Robert Smith from The Cure. And of course, Olivia Dean sings, you know, stuff and does the collaborations with Sam Fender. So I do not know why I get those two mixed up. I have no idea why I do that. Okay, so coming up in the next hour, we have got the result of the record of the week. We have also got the mid-morning muffin feature, two tracks to help you through your tea break, to help you through your morning, whether you're slogging it away at work, whether you're slogging it away at home, maybe cracking on with some housework, maybe doing those jobs that need doing. Take a break from all of that. You know, if you're sitting in the office and you think, I'm due a break soon. That's the time to take a break. Just after 11 o'clock, grab yourself a drink or just grab yourself a comfy chair and enjoy two tracks. We will get some easy listening tracks on just after 11 o'clock. Oh, let's hope we're going to be doing a lot of this. Walking on Sunshine.

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1: Under 16s are to be banned from social media sites like TikTok, Instagram and Snapchat. The Prime Minister says he's on the side of parents.
2: I think they will welcome a clear and decisive choice. And they will welcome a government that stands by them, that supports them to do the best for their children, and that fights for their happiness and safety against the most powerful companies in the world.
1: Kids will also be banned from using AI chatbots and speaking to adults on gaming and live streaming platforms. A deal to end the war between the US and Iran has been reached, with an agreement to reopen the Strait of Hormuz. The effective blockade of the key shipping route seen oil prices skyrocket, hitting fuel and energy costs here in the UK. New drivers are twice as likely to make a claim in their first year on the roads than more experienced ones. New analysis by Aviva shows that over 1 in 10 made a claim within the first year. And investigative journalist Roger Cook, best known for the Cook Report, has died at the age of 83. From Radio News Hub, I'm Frankie Hersine.
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1: Some showers moving north and east, but sunny spells for many of us and feeling warm in the sunshine. Some cloud and cooler temperatures across the southeast, though, and a high today of 23 degrees Celsius.
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0: It's time to sit down with a hot drink of your choice and enjoy Mandy's Mid-Morning Muffin.
1: Indeed it is. We have got two great tracks to follow. So we have got some Lupe Fiasco, which I think you'll find really, really summery. It's just a beautiful summery track. And that is going to be followed by some Alanis Morissette. So let's kick off with this one then, shall we?

Oh, just amazing. Alanis Morissette, and Thank You. And before that, we heard Lupe Fiasco and Daydreaming. Just kind of remind you of being just kind of relaxing by a river. The sun's coming down. It's a beautiful day. Just like, you know, just like in the song, just like it says in the song. Really great. So you are listening to the Mid-Morning Mix. Welcome to hour two of this voice track show. So as I say, we're not live. So if you are waiting for me to announce the winner of our record of the week, or the record or the song that has made it as, or is going to make it as our new breakfast show record of the week, I will not be doing that today. Because obviously I can't, because I can't get back on air because I'm too far from a studio. But I will let you know tomorrow on the breakfast show exactly what track has won it and received the most votes. And you will find out what the new breakfast show record of the week is. Is it going to be Rizzle Kicks and Living the Dream, or is it going to be My Chemical Romance and Common People? The live radio, well, it's not live, is it? It's recorded for Radio 1. So I guess they used to do this thing called Live Lounge, where they used to have artists come in, and they used to do kind of stripped back acoustic versions of other people's songs. So I don't think it's quite like that. Well, it's definitely not like that. Definitely not stripped back. That's all I can say. A lot rockier than the original, but I just think it's great. So we'll find out which of those is going to be your record of the week for the breakfast show all this coming week. Is Billy Bragg. Excellent stuff.

Madonna and Holiday and what did we have before that? I can't remember. We kicked off the three though with Billy Bragg and Between the Walls, which is great. Now coming up, we haven't got any kind of featured. Normally, I would be doing a featured classic album thing where I would play you tracks from different classic albums. We're not doing that this week, but what we are doing is our same title, different songs. So I have got two songs for you, which have one thing in common. And probably a lot of the time, the only thing in common, and that is that they share the same song title. So that is going to be coming up after this from the beloved and Sweet Harmony.

The Beloved and Sweet Harmony. What a beautiful song that is. Right, it's time now for different, same song title, different song. So I'm not going to tell you the song title. What I will do is I will play you the songs. We have got something from Muse, and we have got an album track from the Electric Light Orchestra from Out of the Blue. I wonder if you can have a guess what song title they share. First of all, let's have this one from Muse, and then we will have the one from ELO from Out of the Blue.

Yes, of course, you've guessed it. The song title was Starlight. We started off with Muse and Starlight, and then you just heard that one from ELO, taken from Out of the Blue, and that was Starlight. That will be, I would imagine, in the next few weeks, an album that we will feature. Well, maybe one or two tracks that we'll do.

Fleetwood Mac and Little Lies. So, some of the stories that were making the headlines over the weekend. So, I think it was Saturday, wasn't it? The King's official birthday, the whole trooping of the colour. And the royals were kind of seen on the in the carriages, in the various carriages, and on the balcony of Buckingham Palace. And apparently, Prince Louis was doing his usual kind of... He was the star of the show, as he often is. And he was looking up at the red arrows and stuff like that, and apparently he was looking very animated. I don't know what that means, but apparently Prince Louis was looking very animated, along with his brother and sister George and Charlotte. And Prince Andrew, well, disgraced. No, he's not Prince Andrew anymore, is he? Andrew Mountbatten Windsor was seen in the distance with a bruise on his right cheek. I wonder how he got that. I suppose probably best not to wonder, isn't it, really? Anyway, kind of all the royals were out and about for the trooping of the colour for the King's official birthday. Also, over the weekend, Perry Edwards, her of Little Mix, marries Alex Oxlade-Chamberlain, former Arsenal and Liverpool player. So they marry in a very low-key, emotional wedding ceremony in the Algarve. And they had their little son, Axel, with them as well. And the bridesmaids were in blue, which is it's interesting, isn't it? But so they've been together since 2017. They got engaged in 2022 and they got married over the weekend. So that was nice. And Sir Rod Stewart... You know, this is absolutely genius, right? So he's seen cheering on Scotland at the World Cup hours after cancelling his gig over illness. So he's obviously just said, "Look, I can't do the gig. I'm

ill. And then he's actually seen boarding a plane with his boys on the way to watch the World Cup. Genius. I just, you know, it's a bit like bunking off school, isn't it? And then being seen out and about by your teachers. You know what? Don't do it, Rod. Well, actually, no, you can. You can afford to do it. You can. But it's just good to know that he's all right, you know, because obviously if he's cancelling gigs because he's ill, obviously people are going to be worried because he's, what is, how old is he now? How old is Sir Rod now? But if he's going to be doing things like that, obviously people are worried. But of course, it was a relief to see him cheering on Scotland, who won, who beat Haiti. And I still don't know what the score was. It 1-0? I don't know. I'm assuming it was. More World Cup this week. As I say, England are playing Croatia this week. So I'd definitely be catching that. Definitely. Here's Eurythmics and Thorn in My Side.

just thinking of how many song titles there are with Guilty. So that was Seafret and Guilty. I can think of about three or four just off the top of my head that are all called Guilty. You know, you've got Barbra Streisand, Guilty. You've got Teddy Swims, Guilty. You've got The Pearls, Guilty. There's just a few. I'm sure there must be more. Anyway, that is a great track. Before that, of course, we heard Eurythmics and Thorn in My Side. Let's have this one now from Godley and Creme and Under Your Thumb.

probably one of the best story songs ever written, wasn't it? Godly and Creme Under Your Thumb. Very creepy story there. Now, coming up, as I say, after the news, it's going to be the Rock Hour, kicking off with our three rock tracks, the 12 o'clock rock. And then, as I say, it's all about the rock, taking you through to 1 o'clock, when Monique will be along with the Tulip Garden. And of course, as I'm recording the show, I can't tell you what's happening. All I can tell you is that this is just going to be great. There's going to be loads of great tunes. I'm sure there'll be three rounds of Choose the Song, and lots of other great music as well. And Monique is always looking for your requests as well. So look forward to that at 1 o'clock. Okay, taking us up to the news. So this is Delta Goodrum, Goodrum even.

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1: Under 16s are to be banned from social media sites like TikTok and Snapchat. The Prime Minister is promising to call time on a system that's failing our children.
2: Every parent can see it with their own eyes. Social media is making children unhappy. It's making it easier for bullies to harass and abuse them. And it could even be harming their mental health, exposing them to content that is dangerous.
1: The ban will also go further than Australia's style ban, with children being banned from using AI chatbots. An agreement has been reached to end the war between Iran and the US, with the Strait of Hormuz set to fully reopen. The Prime Minister has called it a hugely important step, but attention must now turn to making sure it's a lasting peace. And a Scottish band said it was an incredible experience to play for the Tartan Army at the World Cup Fan Zone in Boston. Celtic rock band Scary Vore played at the Fan Zone on Saturday. It was ahead of the country's first World Cup match in 28 years. That's the latest here from Radio News Hub. I'm Matthew Dudley.
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1: Some showers moving north and east, but sunny spells for many of us. Feeling warm in the sunshine. Some cloud and cooler temperatures later, though, with highs of around 23 degrees Celsius.
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1, 2, 3 o'clock, 4 o'clock, rock. 5, 6, 7 o'clock, 8 o'clock, rock. 9, 10, 11 o'clock, 12 o'clock, rock, we're gonna rock.

tracks to play, and then it is all going to be about the rock. As I say, unfortunately, you can't put your requests in because we're not live. So apologies for that, but I hope you enjoy the next hour of fine rock tunes. So shall we kick off with some Status Quo and Rocking All Over the World? I had to think what it was called then. Also, should remind you that if you like your rock stuff and you like your indie stuff, from Tuesday the 16th, so tomorrow actually, wow, I've got to get myself moving now, because it is a new, same time, but it is a new day for All Things Rock and Indie. So All Things Rock and Indie is usually on Thursday nights, but we're moving to Tuesday, which is going to take me a little bit, I think it's going to take me a couple of weeks to get used to it, thinking, oh, tomorrow's Friday. No, it's not, it's actually going to be Wednesday, the day after I do the show. But all the same stuff, all the

0: Lindisfarne from 1978. I would say about this time, actually, in 1978, and Run for Home. So they were our three rock tracks, our three 12 o'clock rock tracks. We started off with Status Quo and Rocking All Over the World. In the middle, we had Feeder and Comfort and Sound. And then, as I say, you just heard that one, Lindisfarne, Run for Home. So we are going to take a quick break. We'll be back on the other side with some Simple Minds.
1: 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It's your chance to stop, to relax, to press pause in your weekend. From 10 till 12, it's all about tunes and chat, so we'll catch up on what's been going on in the world, providing it's not too depressing. Then from 12 till 1, it's the weekly mull. It's that moment in the week when I pick a theme to ponder and we all mull it over together. So a bit of thoughtfulness, a bit of fun and some great music. That's the Sunday morning breather. If you want to get in touch, you can follow at Mull Weekly on Twitter, or you can contact me with your mull thoughts and your music requests by emailing theweeklymull@ultimateradio.co.uk. 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

Simple Minds and Don't You Forget About Me. Probably one of my favourite Simple Minds tracks. I just absolutely love that. They're doing some live performances, actually. I think they're doing a big weekend. Radio 2 in the Park are having a big weekend in September. And I think, I'm pretty sure, actually, that Simple Minds are headlining that weekend in Stirling in Scotland. So that'd be great. There's some big, big, big names, actually, in that, including the likes of Level 42, Deacon Blue, just to name a few, actually. Who else? I'm trying to think. But some very, very big names. And as I say, Simple Minds headlining on the Sunday. So great stuff. So let's carry on with the rock tunes and have some Genesis and turn it on again.

Genesis and To Turn It On Again. So we are working our way through the Rock Hour, and hopefully you're enjoying it. Hopefully it's kind of seeing you through your morning or your early part of your afternoon, and helping you feel a little bit motivated for this Monday. Also, the other thing I've seen in the news is that apparently 8 parts of the UK, now this is on the back of what I said about the nice weather, but apparently 8 parts of the UK are set to receive more torrential rain. Oh, come on now. I think it's safe to say we've had enough rain this month. You know, soon it's going to be going on record as the wettest June, if not one of the wettest Junes. So I don't know. I haven't checked out which parts of the country are in for the most rain. Hopefully not the southeast, because I think we've had our fair share. Well, hopefully not anywhere. You know, let's just hope they've got it wrong, because, you know, they do sometimes get it wrong, don't they? So let's carry on then with the tunes and have this from the Foos and the Pretender.

Oh, I found myself tapping my feet away to that. Kings of Leon and the Bucket. Before that, we heard the Foo Fighters and the Pretender. Don't forget, as I said, if you like stuff like that, then come and join me tomorrow night for All Things Rock and Indie. Also, talking about rock stuff, DJ is going to be on tonight from 7 o'clock with Songs from the Attic, and really knows how to rock it out. And of course, he does that on his classic rock show on a Saturday as well. So there we go. Lots and lots of rock to keep you going here on Ultimate Radio.

So in the Rock Hour is where we are, Asia, Anit of the moment. Before that, we heard Doves and Black and White Town. Coming up, as I say, very, very soon, it's going to be Monique, the Crazy Duchy, opening those gates to the Tulip Garden, where we'll hopefully, well, we may have three rounds of Choose a Song and plenty of other stuff. And there will be a theme. Check out that show just after 1 o'clock. And also, coming up at four, it's going to be Jim with Give Me Back My 70s. After that, it's going to be DJ with Songs from the Attic. And then I will be back on Tuesday morning with the breakfast show, where we will have the usual bits, including the golden hour just after 9 o'clock. We'll have topical tracks where I choose a topic of the day, or it's either a topic that's been in the news or something that's, you know, something that might be happening in my life, but, you know, nothing catastrophic. You know, it could be something funny, something topical, shall we say. You need to pick some tracks related to that. We'll also have the brand new record of the week, whatever that is. I know, but I shall tell you tomorrow morning. We'll carry on with our A to Z of lively tunes, song titles, and we're on the letter L. On Tuesday, tomorrow, we're on the letter L. So look forward to doing that. Right, let's carry on in the Rock Hour because we've still got a few to go. Let's have this Black Magic Woman.

Now, you see, Eric Clapton can do no wrong as far as I'm concerned. Now, was that a cover of Stevie Wonder, or was Stevie Wonder a cover of that? I don't know. I don't know. So, interesting stuff. It just, you know, they're both good tracks. I have a feeling Stevie Wonder wrote it, and I have a feeling that Eric Clapton covered it. I like the rockier version, so I do prefer Eric Clapton's version for that. Before that, we heard Santana and Black Magic Woman. Let's have some Flash in the Pan now, and Down Among the Dead Men.

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1: Under 16s are going to be banned from social media. The Prime Minister made the announcement this morning, warning it has an impact on children's happiness and mental health.
2: It stops children doing their homework, reading, playing with their friends outside, going to bed at a decent hour. Now, that may not sound like much, but these are the activities that help a child develop into an adult.
1: The restrictions are expected to cover sites like Instagram, Snapchat and YouTube. The Iran oil crisis has cost UK drivers £4 billion due to high fuel prices. That's according to the RAC, and it follows the news that a deal to end the war between Iran and the US has been reached. And investigative journalist Roger Cook, best known for the Cook Report, has died at the age of 83. He joined ITV back in 1985, with his programme running for 16 series. That's the latest from Radio News Hub. I'm Matthew Dudley.
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1: Some showers moving north and east, but sunny spells for many of us. Feeling warm in the sunshine. Some cloud and cooler temperatures later, though, with highs of around 23 degrees Celsius.
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5: Hello, good morning, good afternoon, or good evening, everyone, depending on where you are on this beautiful planet called Earth. Welcome to the Tulip Garden. And today in the Tulip Garden, we celebrate life and the beauty of it and how wonderful it can be. So here they are, Ace of Base, starting us off with a beautiful life.

Hello, good morning, good afternoon, or good evening, everyone, depending on where you are on this beautiful planet called Earth. Welcome to the Tulip Garden here on Ultimate Radio. My name is Monique, the Crazy Dutchie. Now, some of you may notice, some might not, I don't know, but my voice is not quite what I'm expecting of it. I'm still here because I love to do the show, but I might talk a little less here and there. But I'm really glad to see you all, and I'm looking forward to playing your requests. So we started with Ace of Base, Beautiful Life. And we are celebrating life. The simple things that we like in life, the fact that life is just really nice, exciting things that you experience in your life, and the songs that remind you of it, or just songs with celebrate or celebrating, or life in the song title or lyrics. There's a lot of scope for this, and also a lot of interpretation for what to you in your mind is a song of celebrating life. So this could take us anywhere. Of course, we also have three rounds of Choose a Song coming up, and including a very interesting original versus cover. A song that I have known for a long time, and I had no idea that was not the original. So there you got that. That's coming up. And of course, the show is nothing without you, and I'm looking forward to your requests and suggestions and votes and all that. You can get in touch through WhatsApp in the Ultimate Radio chat group, part of our Ultimate Radio WhatsApp community. 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Also, you can also WhatsApp me privately. You can find me on Telegram in the Tulip Garden Show group. 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Or you can email crazydutchie@ultimateradio.co.uk.

Yes, isn't that a great tune? Kids in America, and that is Kim Wilde. And before that, we heard Bryan Adams in the Summer of 69, which would have really fit well for last week's theme, which was summer, and I don't think we got to play it, and I just really like that song. It's a bit of a feel-good song, so I put it in the playlist for today. And of course, we started with Ace of Base, a bit for our theme, celebrating life and a beautiful life. I suppose that is a good way to say, yeah, to celebrate, I guess. So welcome to everyone who's here. Great to have you along. And there are still plenty of room for your song suggestions for this theme. And I'm looking forward to receiving them. You can WhatsApp them in the Ultimate Radio chat group, part of our Ultimate Radio WhatsApp community. 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That's all one word, with a capital T for Tulip, capital G for Garden, capital S for Show. You can email crazydutchy@ultimateradio.co.uk. That is crazydutchy@ultimateradio.co.uk. So, a few welcomes are in order. First of all, hello Pete. He's not live with us at the moment. He will do the catch up. And Claire, good afternoon to you. Lovely to have you. Stephanie, good morning to you. Alice and Phil, good afternoon. And Tim, also good morning to you. Welcome to everyone. If you're here, it's great to have you. Choose a Song is coming up. But first, here is Linda Ronstadt. It's so easy.

Oh, yes, that is Petula Clark, my love. And that's getting some love, and a lot of the songs are getting some love. So really glad you're enjoying the music here today in the Tulip Garden. So it is time for Choose a Song Round 1. And we're going to 1 year from the Dutch Top 40 in 1 year, and then we do 10 years later. And then in the final hour, we have an original compared to a cover. And I am really curious to see how that will go. But I won't tell you anything more about it. Also, the theme is up and coming, celebrating life. You can have words like celebrate or celebration or life or celebrating. You can life, yeah. You can also have things that you think are a song that for you celebrates life or a special event in your life. So there's a lot of room for this theme. But first, before we get there, it's time for Choose a Song Round 1, taking us to the Dutch Top 40 charts of the Netherlands of, the Dutch Top 40 charts of week 25. And I've picked these two songs from there. ABC, The Look of Love.

Oh, that's an interesting one. Either ABC, The Look of Love, or Charlene, and I've never been to me. You can vote for one of these two songs, but only one can win. And the song with the most votes gets played at the end of this first hour. So happy voting. And the theme is coming up in just a moment. But first, here is Kaiyo Sakamoto and Sukiyaki.

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1: A young person might come up to you. Actually, as I was pointing out last week, it's as likely to be a middle-aged person as a young person with Harry Styles. Might come up to you and go, God, well, I do like the new Harry Styles single. I don't want you to be looking blank, going, I've never heard it. I want you to be able to offer an opinion.
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3: Oh, yes, it is all about the music here on Ultimate Radio, indeed. And it's about your music choices right now, because it's time for the theme. And the theme today is celebrating life. So before we get into that, a quick reminder, Choose a Song is still happening. And it goes at the moment between ABC, The Look of Love, and Charlene, and I've Never Been to Me. The choice is all yours. Some chatting going on about Sukiyaki. And I do know there is an English version, but I don't know whether it's a translation or just new lyrics. And it also sounds very different. A Taste of Honey, I believe it's either by or called. I'm not quite sure there. A little confusing on that information. I might look that up. So here it's time for the theme. And we're starting with Stephanie's request. And this is Bell Medley. Bill Medley and Jennifer Warnes, I've Had the Time of My Life.

And thank you, Pete, for requesting that. And thank you, Phil, for also requesting that. And Claire also really likes it, although she says she didn't like it at first, but it grew on her, which is really cool. And so you're tuned into the Tulip Garden. The theme today is celebrating life. And life is life in such a bouncy little way is, of course, really interesting. So we have lots more for this theme. And there's still lots and lots and lots of room in the playlist for this theme as well. Also, you can still vote for Choose the Song, which goes between ABC, The Look of Love, and Charlene, and I've Never Been to Me. And in the next hour, I'll tell you what my homework has led to on Sukiyaki, and that is an interesting story. So we're going to hear a lot more about that song, because that's a really interesting story to tell about that. But for now, we continue with the theme, celebrating life. And no, before we do that, actually, welcome to Denise. Good afternoon to you. And also welcome to Ian. Great to have you here in the Tulip Garden, as always. And welcome to everyone else who's tuned in. So great to have you. So here is a request for Claire, Cool and the Gang, Celebration.

Oh, yes, this would really fit well in the ultimate party. But we're not there right now. That is on Saturday night. Now, right now, it's Tulip Garden time. And, of course, the theme today is celebrating life. And life is definitely a celebration. And that song is really a bouncy one. And there's a lot of room for great ideas for this theme. And there's a lot of scope. And I'm looking forward to your song suggestions. You can also still vote for Choose a Song, which this hour goes between ABC, The Look of Love, and Charlene, and I've Never Been to Me. Here is a request for Alice, Peebo Bryson, and Roberta Flack.

Oh, yes. Some beautiful, beautiful songs here. As a party song, there's room for all kinds of things in this theme. Welcome, Paul. Good afternoon to you. Just saw your message and hope you're enjoying the tulip garden. So, we just heard Peebo Bryson and Roberta Flack. That was for Alice. And tonight I celebrate my love. And before that, we heard Cool and the Gang, Celebration. This hour, I think we have one more song for the theme. But we have plenty more time in the next 2 hours. And I am still looking for your song suggestions. So if you have any, feel free and get in touch. Because I can definitely, I definitely need a few more. Or quite a few, actually. So, but first, before anything else, a little reminder and your final chance, if you haven't done so already, to choose the song. And it goes like this. ABC, The Look of Love.

If you haven't voted yet, you still can, but not very long. I'm going to play one song, and after that, Time to Vote is also up. So either ABC, The Look of Love, or Charlene, I've Never Been to Me. It's your choice. It's your turn to vote. And here is a request for Denise. This is Sheer Elegance. Life is too short, girl.

Oh, yes. There you got it. Sheer elegance. A request for Denise. Life is too short, girl. And actually, I didn't think I knew that song, but now I heard it. I do think I heard it before. Nice choice there. Your time to choose the song is up. It went between ABC, The Look of Love, and Charlene, and I've Never Been to Me. ABC was voted on by Paul and no one else. Oh, Charlene was voted on by Stephanie, Claire, Alice, Phil, Tim, and Denise. So I guess we have a winner. And we'll be back after this and the news for a second hour of Tulip Garden. And more room for your requests. And a little story about Sukiyaki, the song, of course.

It's a lie, a fantasy we create about people and places as we'd like them to be. But you know what truth is? It's that little baby you're holding, and it's that man you fought with this morning, the same one you're going to make love with tonight.

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1: This morning, the Prime Minister announced a ban on social media for children under 16. Sites like TikTok, Snapchat and Instagram are set to be included in the blanket ban. Reform UK's Robert Jenrick says his party are sceptical.
2: I'm as concerned as anybody else about harmful content that they might see. So I understand where this came from, that it is well-intentioned, but Nigel and I are very sceptical about this.
1: Parents who have lost children in circumstances they believe to be connected to social media say the ban is able to help other children. Two men have been found guilty of plotting to damage property linked to the Prime Minister. 22-year-old Ukrainian Roman Lavrinovich and 27-year-old Romanian man Stanislav Karpiuk were found guilty at the Old Bailey earlier today. They are going to be sentenced on Friday. And Manchester United's next season will be subject to a new Fly on the Wall documentary from Amazon. The cameras will follow Michael Carrick's side for the latest instalment of the All or Nothing series. And that's the latest from Radio News Hub. I'm Matthew Dudley.
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1: Showers moving north and east, but sunny spells for many of us. Feeling warm in the sunshine. Some cloud and cooler temperatures later, though, with highs of around 23 degrees Celsius.
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4: 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Hope you've got the time.
0: 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The Tulip Garden with Monique the Crazy Duchy. On Ultimate Radio.

To the second hour of today's Tulip Garden here on Ultimate Radio. My name is Monique the Crazy Dutchie, and it's really great to have you. Today in the theme, we celebrate life, and we've had some great suggestions already. Like Bill Medley and Jennifer Warnes, and I've had the time of my life. Or Opus. Life is Life. We've had that one. We've had Celebration by Cool and the Gang. And we've had Peebo Bryson and Roberta Fleck. And I Celebrate My Love to You for You. And Sheer Elegance. Life is Too Short, Girl. And we have lots more coming. And there's still plenty of room in the playlist. But you can see, you can take this theme in various directions. And as long as it's to you, it means something to do with celebrate life, then that's what it's really all about. We also have a choose a song, and this hour taking us to 1992. And, well, we're going to talk about the song called Sukiyaki and a bit of a backstory, because there was a question asked, and I've done the research. I'm looking forward to your company. I want to say hi and welcome to DJ. Great to have you. And you can get in touch with me here through WhatsApp in the Ultimate Radio chat group, part of our Ultimate Radio WhatsApp community. 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All one word, with a capital T for Tulip, capital G for Garden, capital S for Show. 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Or you can email crazydutchie@ultimateradio.co.uk. That is crazydutchie@ultimateradio.co.uk. So, choose a song coming up, and of course, the Sukiyaki story coming up in just a few after this.

Oh yes, welcome to the Tulip Garden. If you just tune in, so great to have your company on this Monday afternoon, the 15th of June. So the theme today is celebrating life, and I'm still looking for requests. There's still plenty of room for them in this playlist. And of course, we're also doing other fun music-related things. And sure, the song is coming up. But before we get to all of that, earlier I played this song. I'm going to play just a little part of it.

Yes, that's the one. We know it as sukiyaki. Now it's worth knowing that the word sukiyaki is not in the original lyrics. In fact, it doesn't even have anything to do with the song. So the song is actually originally called, and I'm going to butcher this, I already know, Uo Muet Auko. That's a broken translation. But it means, oh, where's my, yes, it translated, it means, I look up as I walk. And it refers to the person in question is walking and holding their head up to prevent the tears from falling down their face. So it's got nothing to do with sukiyaki. It became a hit in Japan first in 1963, I believe, or was it even earlier? Because I've been trying to read this up, and that's really interesting fun. And then a few years later, this was about to become a hit in everywhere else in the world. And the people thought, who were in the record labels thought, well, that title is too difficult for people to remember. We need something light-hearted. And so they thought, oh, you know, sukiyaki is a Japanese food. People will remember that. And they titled a song that is nothing to do with food, sukiyaki. Isn't that totally wild? Most certainly is. So there you've got that little story. And later, in the 80s, the group A Taste of Honey did a version of that song. And one of the vocalists of A Taste of Honey heard this song, sukiyaki, when she was 9 years old, and she heard it and she told her mom, Mom, get me this record. I want to have this record. And then later, when she was with that group, A Taste of Honey, she really wanted to do that song. And she got some resistance there. But here it is. A Taste of Honey with sukiyaki.

I look up as I walk. Or sukiyaki. And this was the version by A Taste of Honey. I hope you enjoyed that little fact-finding mission. Just randomly because I played sukiyaki earlier in the first hour and then people were asking me questions about it. There is no real translation. What I also read up on Wikipedia is that when A Taste of Honey actually wanted to make a version of this song, they asked for the original, for Kaya Sakamoto, they asked for lyrics. And he did send them lyrics translated from what he actually wrote. And it didn't make sense because, they were not complete proper sentences. And, you can't literally translate one song, one language into another for a song that way. It's really tricky. So they didn't go for the translation, but they tried to approach a similar sense of feeling, which honestly is really strange because when I hear the Japanese version, I feel light and sunny, and it isn't about anything light and sunny at all. So, well, very interesting this one. But yeah, we love to discover music, don't we? So, the theme is coming up in just a few minutes, and there's some really good theme suggestions coming in. There's still a little bit room for more if you haven't, especially if you haven't sent in any. And before we get there, here is our second round of Choose a Song. London Beat, You Bring On The Sun.

I know today these songs so far have nothing in comparison to one another. It's a one-way audio, a happy, bouncy, or ballad-like. But I hope you can choose. It's either London Beat, You Bring on the Sun, and it's going up against Vanessa Williams, Save the Best for Last. And the choice is yours. You have about half an hour to vote on Choose the Song. Actually, a little less because we're running late. Theme coming up, celebrating life after this one.

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12: Oh yes, welcome. We're past the halfway mark here on today's Tulip Garden. That's how fast the time is going. And it is time for our theme, Celebrating Life. And if you just tune in, welcome. Great to have your company. You can also still vote for Choose a Song. I am just about to look at all the votes and write them all down. But the choice today in this round is between London Beat, You Bring On The Sun, and Vanessa Williams, Save The Best For Last. So you have give about 20 minutes still to vote for either London Beat, You Bring On The Sun, or Vanessa Williams, Save The Best For Last. The choice is yours. And starting with this first theme request for this part, for this hour, for Tim, this is Glass Tiger. This is your life.

Oh, yes. An absolutely song. Oh, yes. Electric Light Orchestra all over the world celebrating life. And that's, of course, a favorite for Claire. Before that, we heard This Is Your Life by Glass Tiger. Tim requested that one. And we have some more great requests coming up. And it's also still, you still can vote for Choose the Song, which goes between London Beat, You Bring on the Sun, or Vanessa Williams, Save the Best for Last. The choice is yours. And here is for DJ Billy Joel, My Life.

Desiree had a massive hit back in 1998 with Life. And of course, that fits this theme really well. Paul requested a tune. Thank you for a great request, Paul. And before that, we heard Billy Joel for DJ and My Life. It's our final chance, our final reminder to vote for Choose the Song. And here are the two choices and your final chance to vote. So here we go. You bring on the sun. It's you making it shine. You light up the sky. London Beat, You Bring on the Sun.

London Beach, You Bring on the Sun, or Vanessa Williams, Save the Best for Last. The choice is yours, and if you haven't voted yet, you gotta do it now. While I play this request, I think it's for Phil, Talk Talk, Life is What You Make It.

Life's what you make it. Talk Talk here in the Tulip Garden on Ultimate Radio. Let me double check here. That I haven't missed anything. No, I haven't. So your time to vote for Truth Song is up. So, we had votes from Claire, Elsie, Phil, Tim, Stephanie, Paul. Those are the people who voted. And the song that won, that got all the votes today in this round, is going to be played in just a moment. We'll be back with after that and after the news with our free of the Tulip Garden. More from the theme celebrating life. And, well, another round of Choose the Song, which is the original compared to a cover, which is absolutely blew me away when I heard of it. And I found the ABBA tune that I think really fits this theme well. But first, hear the winner for this hour.

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1: Under 16s are said to be banned from social media sites like TikTok, Instagram and Snapchat. The ban will also go further than Australia's style ban, with kids also being banned from AI chatbots. Reform UK's Robert Jenrick doesn't think it'll work.
2: We think it is very impractical, that is highly unlikely to succeed and deliver the outcomes that it aims to do. You only have to look at the uptake of VPNs by people across the country immediately after the Online Safety Act came into force.
1: Two stooges for a Russian-speaking taskmaster have been found guilty over a series of arson attacks on property linked to the Prime Minister. 22-year-old Ukrainian Roman Lavrinovich and 27-year-old Romanian man Stanislav Kopiuk are due to be sentenced on Friday. An investigative journalist, Roger Cook, best known for The Cook Report, has died at the age of 83. He joined ITV back in 1985. That's the latest from Radio News Hub. I'm Matthew Dudley.
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1: Some showers moving north and east, but sunny spells for many of us. Feeling warm in the sunshine. Some cloud and cooler temperatures later, though, with highs of around 23 degrees Celsius.
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Oh, yes. Welcome to the third and final hour of today's Tulip Garden here on Ultimate Radio. My name is Monique the Crazy Dachi, and we started this hour with Cloudbusting. That was Kate Bush. In this hour, we have more from our theme, Celebrating Life. And I might be able to fit in one or two songs. I'm not quite sure. But if you want me to play one, you gotta send it in quick. Because I definitely want to make room for this ABBA song that I think really fits the theme. And we also have one more round of Choose a Song. And this is the original compared to cover round. And I found an original that blew me away. I'm not going to say more. So, well, what can I say? You can get in touch with me through WhatsApp in the Ultimate Radio chat group, part of our Ultimate Radio WhatsApp community. And you can send me messages there, or you can WhatsApp me privately if you prefer. You can also find me in the Telegram group, the Tulip Garden Show, which is all one word with a capital T for Tulip, capital G for Garden, capital S for Show, Tulip Garden Show. You can email crazydutchy@ultimateradio.co.uk. 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Or you can find me on Mastodon at crazydutchy@tulipgardenshow.master.host. So lots to happen in this theme, in this hour, and not much time. So let's get to it. Here is Pickety Witch.

Oh, yes, we like to slow it down a little here in the Tulip Garden from time to time, don't we? And that was Gilbert O'Sullivan. And in a little bit, we have the song that is nothing like this one, but somehow while I was listening to this Gilbert O'Sullivan song, I thought of another song, totally unrelated, that has a similar slow, nice vibe to it. They are not the same at all, but I just, you know, in my mind, I just related them to one another somehow. I don't know if that makes sense, but there you got it. Also coming up in just a moment is our theme, the final round of theme suggestions, and the theme today, celebrating life. And there's still a little room for your requests in this mix. And I'm going to play an ABBA song, which I think perfectly fits the theme. And I'm going to definitely play that for you. But before all of that, it is time for our third and final round of Choose a Song. So I hope you are ready. I'm not going to tell you anything about it, except that we start with an original and then we have a cover. And it's up to you to decide. Only one of these two songs can win. Song one or song two. And it's up to you. Well, here we go. Choose a song, round three.

0: maybe.
1: Now, I think you know who the second artist is, but I wonder who of you can actually guess who the first artist is. So I'm not going to tell you right away who it is, but that's Choose a Song, Round 3. These two versions of You're Always on My Mind. Coming up is the theme in just a moment. And after that, well, but not after that. Yeah, after that, we do have the winner of this round of Choose a Song. But first, here we have Michelle Fugain. I have no idea how you pronounce that. And I'm not going to try because it's a French title. So I hope you just enjoy the song.

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3: Kids, Mark Fielding here. Now, over the summer, my regular Sunday show is going to be taking a bit of a break, but don't panic, because in its place, we've got the Music World Cup. This is where the greatest musical nations on earth will be slugging it out to find out who's going to be the best musical nation on the planet. You can get involved by joining me every Sunday over the summer from 1 p.m. and vote on which song is your favourite from the choices that I give you. It's not more difficult than that. Throughout June, it's going to be the group phase where three countries will be pitting themselves against each other. The top two from the league will go through to the knockout phase, which will start in July. From July, it's all about sudden death when we're going through to the group of 16, the quarterfinals, the semi-finals, and last, the grand final, where we'll find out who is the greatest musical nation on earth. Join me every Sunday over the summer from 1 p.m. and get involved. See you later.
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6: Oh yes, welcome to the Tulip Garden here on Ultimate Radio. And we have some great songs coming, and a lot of them actually. And I think my playlist is more or less full. So I'm going to get a move on here. And quick reminder, choose the song. Have you figured out who they were? I haven't actually looked at my messages yet. But Always On My Mind by either the original Brenda Lee going up against the cover by Elvis Presley. I didn't know that either, but I did internet research and it's really true. And I hope you enjoy that one. And I have no idea how the vote is going yet because I haven't had the chance to look at it, but I will in just a moment. So, Brenda Lee, Always On My Mind, or Elvis Presley, Always On My Mind. Is the king going to win? I don't know. You're going to tell me. And in the meantime, let's have these great songs for the theme, Celebrating Life. Michael Bublé coming up. Coming up, but first here is Ace of Base, Life is a Flower for Alice.

Oh, yes. Michael will play Feeling Good, theme celebrating life. And before that, Ace of Base, Life is a Flower. Here's from Paul, the Blow Monkeys, and This Is Your Life.

Vicky Leandros. She even won Eurovision. And she did songs in English, German, French, I believe Dutch, and possibly other language. This was Ich liebe das Leben, translated I love life. And that was for Phil. Here's Madonna for Alice with a song called Celebration.

0: Celebration, Madonna, for Alice, and before that, Vicky Leandros, and Ich liebe das Leben, I love life. So, and Claire says that Vicky Leandros is from Greece, which I think is correct. I would have to look it up to be 100% certain, but I believe you are right there. So, it is time for a final reminder of Choose a Song, and you still can vote on these two songs. And here's your final reminder, as I said.
1: Little things I should have said and done.
0: Brenda Lee, Always on My Mind.

0: Maybe.
1: Either Brenda Lee with the original or Elvis Presley with his cover of Always On My Mind. And you have just a few minutes to vote before time will be running out on it. And, well, I'm not going to tell you anything else. So I'm going to play this next song, which is an absolutely tune. And I think this really fits the theme of celebrating life. I hope you enjoy it.

0: There's one more song that I was requested that I don't know whether it actually fit the theme, and I'm afraid, I'm sorry, Kez, I'm not going to get to it today, but I will add it to the list for next week. So we'll hear Birdie next week with your request there. So that was ABBA. And we're celebrating life. And I think that's really life in all its facets there with ABBA, Move On. And we are moving on. Unfortunately, I will be out of here in like 5.5 minutes. And then we have Jim. He's asking us, give me back my 70s. And because we asked so nicely, we will do that, of course, for 3 hours here on Ultimate Radio. And following that, it is DJ with Songs from the Attic. Tomorrow morning, then, because after that we have Holly, the other DJ. Tomorrow morning we have, as far as I know, Mandy with The Breakfast Show. Then, Jim is going to be here again with the Triple Play Tuesday. Followed by Denise Toski and her Tuesday afternoon show. We have Holly, the auto DJ, for a few hours. And then at 7, a very familiar song here on Ultimate Radio in a new time slot. It is Mandy with All Things Rock and Indie. It's moved from a Thursday evening to a Tuesday evening. So that's up tomorrow. Also worth mentioning real quick is on Sunday, Mark Fielding is doing the World Music Cup. And you can vote on countries and songs. And it's really interesting. And if you haven't tried that out yet, you should definitely give that a listen. Mark Fielding on Sunday afternoon, instead of his usual dinner show, it is the Music World Cup. And it's really cool. So, your time to choose a song is up. And it looks like this. Brenda Lee going up against Elvis Presley. Brenda Lee was voted on by Paul, Alice, Phil. That's it. And Elvis Presley was voted on by Claire, Tim, Stephanie. We have a tie! Ooh, exciting. So here we go. You know how it goes. The odd numbers, 1, 3, 5, 7, and so on, go for song 1, which is Brenda Lee. And the even, 2, 4, 6, 8, 10, and so on, go for Elvis Presley. Give me a random number between 1 and 100.
1: A random number between 1 and 100 is 10.
0: Well, there you got it. We have a winner. And the 10 is the even. So here is your winning song. But that does mean that Brenda Lee will definitely make our second chances competition, which will be held somewhere before my summer break, I would think. So we'll hear her again. And who knows what she goes up against. Maybe she has a better chance then. Or maybe she doesn't. Anyway, time for me to get out. Be good to yourselves and each other. Bye-bye. Take care.

0: see the government act with ambition to deliver this in practice.
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2: Under 16s are to be banned from social media from next spring. Sir Keir Starmer is clamping down on the likes of Snapchat, TikTok, Instagram and X. Rani Govender is from the NSPCC.
0: Australia has shown that bans alone don't keep children safe, especially if they don't have the really strong enforcement measures to go with them. So this must be a genuine step change for children, protecting them online, and we want to see the government act with ambition to deliver this in practice.
2: The sentence given to the man who killed Henry Novak's been referred to the Court of Appeal. 23-year-old Vikram Digwar's jail terms being reconsidered under the unduly lenient sentence scheme. Two men have been found guilty of conspiring to carry out arson attacks on property linked to the Prime Minister. The Ukrainian and Romanian men took instructions on social media from an individual in Russia before setting light to a car and a house owned by Sir Keir Starmer. And it's the busiest day for travel for England fans heading out to the US for the World Cup opener in Dallas. That's the latest from Radio News Hub. I'm David Hall.
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2: Cloud will increase throughout the evening, leading to showery rain in the north and west at times. Mostly dry in the southeast, though, with clear spells, a low of 10 degrees Celsius.

If You Can't Rock Me, Rolling Stones from 1974, getting us underway on this week's edition of the Give Me Back My 70s program. It's Jim Pemberton on a Monday from Ultimate Radio. Let's do this one from 1975, Lonely School from the Hudson Brothers.

At Sherbet, how's that on Give Me Back My 70s program? Let's do a tune that was a hit back in the late 60s for the Beach Boys, Davis and Susan Collins. This is Darlin' on Give Me Back My 70s.

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0: Celebrating his 77th birthday today, Michael Sam Lutz, the bass player of the band Brownsville Station, and thought I'd do a Brownsville Station record. This was their biggest hit here in the United States. It was released in October of 1973. It made it to number 6 on the United States charts. Actually, number 3. I stand corrected. Number 3 on the charts here in the United States and in Canada. Made it to number 27 in the UK. It is Smokin' in the Boys' Room on Give Me Back My 70s.
4: How you doing out there? You ever seem to have one of those days where it just seems like everybody's getting on your case, from your teacher all the way down to your best girlfriend? Well, you know, I used to have them just about all the time.

And a very happy 80th birthday to Natty Holder, lead screamer of Slade. That is, of course, Come On, Feel the Noise from 1973 on Give Me Back My 70s from Old Summit Radio. Happy 77th birthday, Russell Hitchcock of Air Supply.

The original Australian version of Air Supply's Lost in Love from 1979 on the Give Me Back My 70s show. Celebrating his 75th birthday today, the man who was the lead singer on all of the big hits from Kansas, the band, not the state, that is Steve Walsh. Here's Dust in the Wind on Give Me Back My 70s.

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1: Under 16s are to be banned from social media sites like TikTok, Instagram and Snapchat. The ban will go further than Australia's, with kids also banned from using AI chatbots and speaking to adults on gaming and live streaming platforms. But Reform UK's Robert Jenrick doesn't think the measures will work.
2: We think it is very impractical. That is highly unlikely to succeed and deliver the outcomes that it aims to do. You only have to look at the uptake of VPNs immediately after the Online Safety Act came into force.
1: The jail term given to Vikram Digwa, who killed student Henry Novak's, to be reconsidered. The Solicitor General, Ellie Reeves, has referred the case to the Court of Appeal. Two men have been found guilty of the death of a 13-month-old boy. Jamie Varley and his partner, John McGowan Fazakerley, subjected their adopted son Preston Davey to months of physical and sexual abuse. And journalist Roger Cooks died at the age of 83. That's the latest from Radio News Hub. I'm David Hall.
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1: Cloud will increase throughout the evening, leading to showery rain in the north and west at times. Mostly dry in the southeast, though, with clear spells, a low of 10 degrees Celsius.

Soul and Inspiration. That's Donny and Marie Osmond from 1978 doing the old Righteous Brothers hit on Give Me Back My 70s. I am Jim Pemberton. Here is the Tarney Spencer Band and No Time to Lose.

The band is Charlie, the tune Killer Cut on the Give Me Back My 70s program. Jim Pemberton here, playing all the good tunes from the 70s, or at least as many as we can cram into a three-hour time slot. From 1974, it's Johnny Mathis. Here's Life is a Song Worth Singing.

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From one progressive rock band to another, here's Emerson, Lake, and Palmer. This is Hoedown.

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1: Radio. Here's one from the album Don't Shoot Me, I'm Only the Piano Player. This is I'm Gonna Be a Teenage Idol on Give Me Back My 70s.

70s, 70s, 70s, 70s, 70s, 70s.

There's Janice calling down on me on the Give Me Back My 70s program. An obscure one now from the Magic Lanterns. Here's Country Woman.

A little same title, different song action. Two songs called Country Woman. One from the Magic Lanterns, the other one from the Bee Gees. In fact, that's the B-side of How Can You Mend a Broken Heart on the Ultimate Radio Give Me Back My 70s show for another Monday, the 15th of June. I am Jim Pemberton. By request, Mr. Big. Not the same Mr. Big that was big in the United States back in the early 90s with songs like To Be With You. This is a different band entirely, and their hit from 1977 in the UK wasn't a hit over here. This is Feel Like Calling Home on Give Me Back My 70s. Like me.

That's Emotion from Helen Reddy on the Give Me Back My 70s program. And before that, by request, Ain't No Way to Treat a Lady. Now, let's hear that same song you just heard with completely different lyrics. Here's Kiki D. This is Amarus on Give Me Back My 70s.

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1: Social media is making children unhappy, and it could even be harming their mental health.
2: The words of Sir Keir Starmer as he confirms the government will ban under-16s from social media from next spring. New legislation will come into force targeting big tech companies such as TikTok, Instagram, Snapchat and X. Ellen Room, who lost her son Jules when an online challenge went wrong, is welcoming the move.
3: 50% of 14 to 15-year-olds have seen a beheading. I don't want to see that as an adult, let alone children seeing it. So there is so much harmful criteria, and what's coming out from the states and the courts, it has been proven that it's harmful material, and now we're actually going to do something about it.
2: Two men have been found guilty of conspiring to carry out arson attacks on property linked to the Prime Minister Sir Keir Starmer. The sentence given to the man who fatally stabbed Henry Novak's been referred to the Court of Appeal, and it's the busiest day of travel for England fans heading out to the US for the World Cup. That's the latest from Radio News Hub. I'm David Hall.
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2: There'll be showery rain in the north and west throughout the evening. It's staying mostly dry in the southeast, though, with clear spells. A low of 10 degrees Celsius.

Blowin' Free, a classic from Wishbone Ash on the Give Me Back My 70s program. From All Things Must Pass, it's George Harrison. This is Thanks for the Pepperoni.

Three Times a Lady from the Commodores on the Give Me Back My 70s show. Back with you. In case you thought I had abandoned the show to go off to a roadside jiggle joint, I had not. My computer crashed. It had come unplugged and I didn't realize it. And got an error that popped up and said, hey, your battery's at 5%. You might want to plug it in. And unfortunately, I didn't get it plugged in quite in time. So that's why I disappeared. But I am back now and glad to be so. Here's For the Love of Money from the OJs on Give Me Back My 70.

I believe our time is going to come. REO Speedwagon on the Give Me Back My 70s show from Ultimate Radio. Time now for our 70s undercover spotlight. This is, of course, a non-70s cover version of a 70s hit. And I've got a particularly good one for you this week. In fact, I'm kind of surprised at myself that I've never used this one before. This is Stevie Ray Vaughan and a terrific version of Stevie Wonder's Superstition.

That is Mr. Eric Clapton from the 461 Ocean Boulevard album Motherless Children out of 1974 on the Give Me Back My 70s program. Stick around. Coming up after the news at the top of the hour, DJ Songs from the Attic, which you will definitely enjoy. Something thunderous from Neil Young now.

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1: Plans to ban social media. Plans to ban social media for under 16s have come under fire. Sir Keir Starmer says he's giving kids their childhood back by banning them from TikTok, Instagram, Snapchat and X from next spring. But Reform UK's Robert Jenrick is unsure it will work.
2: I'm as concerned as anybody else about harmful content that they might see. But Nigel and I are very sceptical about this.
1: Police say they can't confirm that arson attacks on property owned by the Prime Minister were ordered by Russia. Two men convicted of setting light to a car and a house owned by Sir Keir Starmer are thought to have been in contact with a Russian on social media called L Money. Two men have been found guilty of the death of a 13-month-old boy. High school teacher Jamie Varley and his partner John McGowan Fazakerley subjected their adopted son Preston Davey to months of physical and sexual abuse. And President Trump says the peace deal with Iran has already been signed. That's the latest from Radio News Hub. I'm David Hall.
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1: There'll be showery rain in the north and west throughout the evening. It's staying mostly dry in the southeast, though, with clear spells. A low of 10 degrees Celsius.
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14: Look, French men are flirts. Just act normal when you see him.

And good evening, good morning, good afternoon, wherever you may be, whatever time zone you may be floating around in. Welcome up into the attic on a Monday. And thanks to Jim there for the last 3 hours of some 70s tunage. I was enjoying Genesis there. I was zoning out, and I completely forgot that after the song was over, it was going to be my turn. And all of a sudden, Holly kicked in with the news, and I'm like, whoops. And so I was scrambling to get myself together. I was, I could say I was off at a roadside jiggle joint, but I was not. I was wool gathering is what I was doing. Anyway, what do we got? We got an ultimate album side. Van Halen's for Unlawful Carnal Knowledge. You can all find, it means something. And then we got 3 Beanbag Spotlights. We got the White Stripes. We got Pete Townsend. And our first one that'll we'll kick off in a second here, Blue Oyster Cult. They released 2 albums, well, 3 albums this week, actually. But we're just going to focus on 2 of them. One is the Cultosaurus Erectus album released in 1980. So we'll kick it off with this one. It's Monsters, Ultimate Radio, you're up in the attic.

From the album Northern Soul, that's The Verve, and that is music, indeed, and it's all about the music here on Old Dominion Radio. Before that, we had the Spin Doctors from the Turn It Upside Down album, and Don't Let Your Heart Go Too Fast. And we had a couple there from Blue Oyster Cult to kick off the show. Burning for You from the Fire Unknown Origin, from 1981, and Monsters off the Cultosaurus Erectus album. And there you go, and that's our first Being Back Spotlight, done and dusted. We got another couple more. We got White Stripes and Pete Townsend coming up, one in each of the next hours. Plus, the ultimate album side is Van Halen's For Unlawful Carnal Knowledge, released this week in 1991. Plus, in the third hour, we'll have a foreplay from albums released and on the same day in 1978. So we'll go back for some tasty classic rock in the third hour. So there you go. You can email DJ at ultimateradio.co.uk if you want, or you can use the WhatsApp chat thing for the station and say hi that way. Or if you got me on file someplace, you can direct me if you like to. Let's do a nice tasty one here from Crocus and their take on the Alice Cooper classic, School's Out. It's Ultimate Radio, and you're up in the attic.

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2: On this day, June 15th, back in 1989, Nirvana released their debut album titled Bleach on Sub Pop Records. In 1996, jazz singer Ella Fitzgerald died in Beverly Hills, California at the age of 79. The multi-Grammy winner had famously appeared in a TV commercial for Memrex, where a cassette recording of her voice was used to break a glass, sparking the question, is it live? Or is it Memrex? And in 1999, Carlos Santana released the behemoth album Supernatural. The album featured a slew of guest stars, including Matchbox 20 singer Rob Thomas on the giant of a single, Smooth. Today's birthdays include Waylon Jennings, Harry Nilsson, and O'Shea Jackson Sr., a.k.a. Ice Cube.
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3: Hi kids, Mark Fielding here. Now, over the summer, my regular Sunday show is going to be taking a bit of a break, but don't panic, because in its place, we've got the Music World Cup. This is where the greatest musical nations on earth will be slugging it out to find out who's going to be the best musical nation on the planet. You can get involved by joining me every Sunday over the summer from 1 p.m. and vote on which song is your favourite from the choices that I give you. It's not more difficult than that. Throughout June, it's going to be the group phase where three countries will be pitting themselves against each other. The top two from the league will go through to the knockout phase, which will start in July. From July, it's all about sudden death when we're going through to the group of 16, the quarterfinals, the semi-finals, and last, the grand final, where we'll find out who is the greatest musical nation on earth. Join me every Sunday over the summer from 1 p.m. and get involved. See you later.
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That's Roger Waters from his Radio Chaos album, his second solo effort, excuse me, from 1987, and Radio Waves from that one. So there you go. And with Mark's Music World Cup, I think he's into, we're into the group phase, June. So I believe he's doing E and F. Is that who might be coming up this this Sunday in the rankings? So so there you go. Check that out. All summer long there. The Sunday dinner with the prof is Music World Cup event to coincide with what's going on in the football thing. And so far, I think the Americans men football there, they won their thing. I have no idea. I was listening to Jim and Rachel the other day, and you know, they were talking about the World Cup, and the clueless is that, you know, what it all works. Rachel was a little bit more in tune because she's more sports oriented than Jim, but I'm in the same boat. Jim is, I don't know one end of a football from the other, frankly. I guess, well, you know, American football, see, they have ends. Because they're oblong. Anyway, we got Van Halen there as the ultimate album side. We'll do that after the news. In the meantime, though, we'll do a couple of tracks here recorded, released on the same day, 1996. Beck and A New Kind of Pollution. That's what we need, a new one.

0: remember where you were when you first heard that song?
1: Yeah, right here, right now.
2: Old songs and new songs. If you've never heard them before, these are songs from the attic.

The Killers and Mr. Brightside from their 2000 and where'd it go? Shoot, from the 2000 and something, 2004 Hot Fuzz album. Seether before that from Disclaimer 2 and Fine Again from that one. Patti Smith from the album Gone Again. Summer Cannibals from that one. And we start out with Beck, The New Pollution from Odelay. Both that and the Smith album there were released in 1996. A good bunch of music there. It's all over the place here, but I try and get a little bit more modern now up in the attic. A lot more room, and we're getting a lot more, you know, a lot harder and more contemporary. I like to, that's why I like to tell myself that's what's happening. All right, shoot, I'm like really, really early here. You know, I've been watching lately, I've been catching up on like music documentaries, and I landed on one that was pretty good called Heavy. And it's like the history of heavy metal, and it goes through like the birth of it from Sabbath and all the different genres and stuff. It's really, really, really good. It's hosted by this guy, this radio guy here, Eddie Trunk. Was doing the narration for the most part, and you know, so I was like, all right, I know this guy. He does radio here in New York, so you know, it was like, all right. So going round and round and round and round and round. But it was a pretty cool documentary. So I don't know where I found it. I think I found it on the vault, the audio vault thing. So you know, anybody interested, by all means, go see if you can find it. It's really good. Anyway, let's how much time we. All right, I'll be a little early for the news. I don't think anybody minds, right? Unless I can think of something to stick in here before that. But Jerry Cantrell from Alice in Chains fame, he released an album called Degradation Trip from 2002. He released that, and from that one, Anger Rising. It's Ultimate Radio. You're up in the attic.

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1: Under 16s are to be banned from social media from next spring. Apps such as Snapchat, TikTok, YouTube, Instagram, Facebook and X will be banned. But messaging services WhatsApp and Signal will be exempt. Technology Secretary Liz Kendall says it's time for radical change.
2: Parents are grappling with social media, how much screen time they should have, who they are communicating with and if they are safe. Many children love connecting and interacting on social media, but others struggle with their mental health, concentration and self-esteem.
1: Two men have been found guilty of conspiring to carry out arson attacks on property linked to the Prime Minister. The pair took instructions on social media from an individual in Russia before setting light to a car and a house owned by Sir Keir Starmer. Five Court of Appeal judges have ruled the ban on Palestine action is lawful. They've overturned a ruling by the High Court in February. And Bonnie Tyler's out of a coma but very unwell. That's the latest from Radio News Hub. I'm David Hall.
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1: There'll be showery rain in the north and west throughout the evening. It's staying mostly dry in the southeast, though, with clear spells. A low of 10 degrees Celsius.
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0: Mattis Tatter from Dokken. They released Erase the Slate in 1999. So they were still going strong in 1999. Great record from them to kick off hour two of the Songs from the Attic program. And hi to Gemma, who's tuned in. And she was kind of talking me up. And then she saw Linda's name on the thing. And I said, well, don't let that stop you. And Linda's also tuned in with Phoebe the Rock and Roll Cat upstairs. So there you go. All right, let's get into the ultimate album side this week. It is Van Halen's For Unlawful Carnal Knowledge. And, the acronym actually is the title of the album. But so I picked a few good songs. It's one of those albums, all killer, no filler. It's every song on here is a gem, as it were. So it was hard to pick five out of the however many songs are on this stupid album. But I managed to do it. So here we go. We'll kick it off with Runaround from Van Halen's For the Unlawful Carnal Knowledge. That's a mouthful.
1: That's a mouthful.
0: Tell me, radio, you're up in the attic.

There it is, for unlawful carnal knowledge. To a lot of people, it's just known as the Fuck album, really. So there you go. Produced by Van Halen, Ted Templeman, and Andy John. Ted Templeman, who, I remember that name from, he produced a lot of the Doobie Brothers albums back in the early to mid 70s. So he's been around quite a while, quite a bit. He's like, he was like the Mutt Lange of his day, I guess, you know, and he produced a lot of amazing records. So what did we hear there? Top of the World we had. Before that, we had, what did we have? In and Out, Right Now, Man with a Mission, and we started out with Runaround. So a great album, and hopefully next week we'll have as good a one as that. This one released in 1991, so what does that make it, 30, 35 years? Oof, aich, ow. Oof. I feel old all of a sudden. All right, we got 2BMEX Spotlight still to come. White Stripes, they released two albums this week. So actually, they released three albums as well, but we're just going to focus on two. And then Pete Townsend also, he released two albums this week. And we'll focus on those towards the end of the show. Plus, a foreplay of albums released in one day, on the same day. I'll look at what day it was. 1978. So all four of them released in 1978 on the same day. So quite a good group of albums, actually. So so we'll do that in the last hour. All right, let's get a little dark for a moment, and then we'll cheer it up a little bit on the other side. Here's one from the Deftones, and Change and the House of Flies. It's very gloomy sounding. Oh dear.

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1: You like Led Zeppelin?
2: Yeah. You like Led Zeppelin?
1: Oh, yeah, they were a great band.
2: I bet you never even heard of Led Zeppelin. You're probably one of them grown-ups who just say they like really cool bands just to get close to a punks like me.
1: Well, I think we've covered just about everything.
2: What were the names of the first four albums, Miss Groupie?
1: The first Led Zeppelin albums were called 1, 2, and 3. The fourth, which is actually untitled, is generally referred to as 4.
3: These are Songs from the Attic.

From the album Love, Hate, Tragedy, that is Papa Roach. She Loves Me Not from 2002. Wow, I bought a lot of 2002 albums then for some reason. I don't know, you look through your record collections sometimes and you see like the big waves. Sometimes there's like holes, you know, like, oh wow, I didn't get that album? Really? And then you look back on your life and you go, oh, that's because I was involved in dot, dot, dot, and music was far down on my list of priorities. So, you know, hey, thank goodness for digital downloads and all that stuff. You know, you can fill in some of the blanks. All right, let's. We got a Beanbag Spotlight, White Stripes, coming up in a short amount of time. We'll do a set of two here from a couple albums released on the same day in 2001. Is that where I'm going with this? Yes, that's where it is. 311. The band 311. They released an album called From Chaos, and from that, Amber, Television Radio. You're up in the attic.

0: again.
1: That's Stone Temple Pilots from their 2001 album Shangri-La-Di-Da, and Hollywood Bitch from that one, and before that 311 from the album One from Chaos, and Amber from that one. So there you go. Let's see, what do we got coming up? A foreplay from 1978, albums released on the same day. All in 78, so I figured let's put them all together in one big

bundle of oomphy music from 78, you know, focusing on what they used to call it back then, the corporate rock, I guess. There's so many rock genres out there that makes absolutely no sense at all, you know, based on, it's more like, you know, it's kind of like radio formats, I guess, is more what the genres kind of tend to be. It's like, all right, let's put these bands together and we'll call it corporate rock. Yeah, sure. All right, let's get into our second Beanbag Spotlight, actually. White Stripes, they released a couple of albums this week, one in 2000 called Distagl, something like that. Anyway, from that one, Hello Operator.

From the Iggy Thump album released in 2007, A Martyr for My Love for You from White Stripes, and before that from the 2000 album, The Stegables. Hello, Operator. And I noticed that in the 7 years, Meg did learn to drum a little bit, so that was impressive. All right, let's get this in here before the news, and then the third and final hour, some good old-fashioned classic rock in there. From the album In Your Honor, released in 2005, The Foo Fighters and DOA. 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
1: Millions of children in the UK will be forced off social media from next spring. Sir Keir Starmer's announced he will ban under-16s from accessing a range of platforms, including TikTok, Snapchat and Instagram. Conservative leader Kemi Badenoch thinks the PM's taken too long to act.
2: Keir Starmer said no initially, but because Conservatives put down amendments, he has had to backtrack. So I'm glad he's doing it, but he was forced into it. It wasn't something that he wanted to do.
1: Police say they can't confirm that arson attacks on property owned by the Prime Minister were ordered by Russia. Two men convicted of setting light to a car and a house owned by Sir Keir Starmer are thought to have been in contact with a Russian on social media called L Money. The jail term given to Vikram Digwa, who killed student Henry Novak, is to be reconsidered. The Solicitor General Ellie Reeves has referred the case to the Court of Appeal, and thousands of England fans are flying into Dallas ahead of Wednesday's World Cup opener against Croatia. That's the latest from Radio News Hub. I'm David Hall.
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1: Some showery outbreaks of rain will affect northern and western areas throughout the morning. Otherwise, it looks largely dry with some warm spells of sunshine and light winds. A high of 25 degrees Celsius.
0: 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We've got it all.

From the album The Smoke You Drink, The Player You Smoke, You Are The Player You Are, whatever it is, from 1973, Joe Walsh and Rocky Mountain Way. All right, there you go. All right, so 1978, these four albums released on the same day, on the 20th, actually, of June. So we'll play a track from each one of these. Now, here's one. My faulty filing here. I have the band. I have the album. It won't. Doesn't seem to want to give me the title of the song. So your guess is as good as mine as what the song is called. But the band is YNT, otherwise known as Yesterday and Today, from the album released in 1978, Struck Down. And here's a no song. Whatever. Everybody get your kazams going and see what it is. Settlement Radio, you're up in the attic.

From the album called Saga, that is the band Saga, and from that one, How Long? Before that, from Foreigner, a New York band, from the album Double Vision, Lonely Children. UFO, You Don't Fool Me, from the 1978 album Obsession, and from YNT, from the album Struck Down, I Tried to Tell You. And all released on the 20th of June, 1978. So there you go, some good records in there. Let's get into this one here from the album released in 1989, The Real Thing. It's Underwater Love and Faith No More.

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6: 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I was just...

Getting High on You, that is Iggy Pop from the Instinct album from 1988. Bleach, released in 1989 from Nirvana, and from that one, Love Buzz, we had from the Psychedelic album, Pete Townshend, English Boy. And that wraps up the show. I will be back on the radio Wednesday with Linda, and we'll be going down the upside. And hopefully we'll have some stuff to talk about. We will see. I will leave you with one last one here, released this week in released this week in 1990 something or other. Shoot. 1989 also. All right. Anderson, Bruford, Wakeman and Howe, for some reason, they couldn't call themselves Yes, even though they're all members of Yes, because there was another Yes floating around someplace, and I don't know. There was some weird contractual thing. But from those gentlemen, brother of mine, have a good evening, everybody. Catch you on Wednesday.

0: for now.
1: I'm gonna leave a fart trapped in here. All right, let's get out of here.
2: '16s from accessing a range of platforms including TikTok, Snapchat and Instagram. Conservative leader Kemi Badenoch thinks the PM's taken too long to act.
3: Keir Starmer said no initially, but because Conservatives put down amendments, he has had to backtrack. So I'm glad he's doing it, but he was forced into it. It wasn't something that he wanted to do.
2: Police say they can't confirm that arson attacks on property owned by the Prime Minister were ordered by Russia. Two men convicted of setting light to a car and a house owned by Sir Keir Starmer are thought to have been in contact with a Russian on social media called L Money. The jail term given to Vikram Digwa, who killed student Henry Novak, is to be reconsidered. The Solicitor General Ellie Reeves has referred the case to the Court of Appeal. And thousands of England fans are flying into Dallas ahead of Wednesday's World Cup opener against Croatia. That's the latest from Radio News Hub. I'm David Hall.
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2: Some showery outbreaks of rain will affect northern and western areas throughout the morning. Otherwise, it looks largely dry with some warm spells of sunshine and light winds. A high of 25 degrees Celsius.
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1: A young person might come up to you. Actually, as I was pointing out last week, it's as likely to be a middle-aged person as a young person with Harry Styles might come up to you and go, "God, well, I do like the new Harry Styles single." I don't want you to be looking blank, going, I've never heard it. I want you to be able to offer an opinion.
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1: Millions of children in the UK will be forced off social media from next spring. Sir Keir Starmer's announced he will ban under 16s from accessing a range of platforms, including TikTok, Snapchat and Instagram. Conservative leader Kemi Badenoch thinks the PM's taken too long to act.
2: Keir Starmer said no initially, but because Conservatives put down amendments, he has had to backtrack. So I'm glad he's doing it, but he was forced into it. It wasn't something that he wanted to do.
1: Police say they can't confirm that arson attacks on property owned by the Prime Minister were ordered by Russia. Two men convicted of setting light to a car and a house owned by Sir Keir Starmer are thought to have been in contact with a Russian on social media called L Money. The jail term given to Vikram Digwa, who killed student Henry Novak, is to be reconsidered. The Solicitor General Ellie Reeves has referred the case to the Court of Appeal. And thousands of England fans are flying into Dallas ahead of Wednesday's World Cup opener against Croatia. That's the latest from Radio News Hub. I'm David Hall.
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1: Some showery outbreaks of rain will affect northern and western areas throughout the morning. Otherwise, it looks largely dry with some warm spells of sunshine and light winds. A high of 25 degrees Celsius.
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1: Social media giants have hit out at Sir Keir Starmer's plans to ban social media for under 16s. From next spring, the likes of Snapchat, Instagram, YouTube, Facebook and X will be off limits. Ex-founder Elon Musk has criticised the move, saying the UK is moving towards a police state. But Technology Secretary Liz Kendall insists change needed to happen.
2: Parents are grappling with social media. Many children love connecting and interacting on social media, but others struggle with their mental health.
1: Two men have been found guilty of conspiring to carry out arson attacks on property linked to the Prime Minister. A Ukrainian and a Romanian took instructions on social media from an individual in Russia before setting light to a car and a house owned by Sir Keir Starmer. The sentence given to the man who fatally stabbed Henry Novak's been referred to the Court of Appeal. The jail term given to 23-year-old Vikram Digwa is to be reconsidered. And Bonnie Tyler is out of a coma. That's the latest from Radio News Hub. I'm David Hall.
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1: Some showery outbreaks of rain will affect northern and western areas throughout the morning. Otherwise, it looks largely dry with some warm spells of sunshine and light winds. A high of 25 degrees Celsius.
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1: Millions of children in the UK will be forced off social media from next spring. Sir Keir Starmer has announced he will ban under 16s from accessing a range of platforms, including TikTok, Snapchat and Instagram. Conservative leader Kemi Badenoch thinks the PM's taken too long to act.
2: Keir Starmer said no initially, but because Conservatives put down amendments, he has had to backtrack. So I'm glad he's doing it, but he was forced into it. It wasn't something that he wanted to do.
1: Police say they can't confirm that arson attacks on property owned by the Prime Minister were ordered by Russia. Two men convicted of setting light to a car and a house owned by Sir Keir Starmer are thought to have been in contact with a Russian on social media called L Money. The jail term given to Vikram Digwa, who killed student Henry Novak, is to be reconsidered. The Solicitor General Ellie Reeves has referred the case to the Court of Appeal. And thousands of England fans are flying into Dallas ahead of Wednesday's World Cup opener against Croatia. That's the latest from Radio News Hub. I'm David Hall.
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